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10: Can I hear Baby by Justin Bieber?
9: Baby by Justin Bieber, sure. You know, he has a new song that's doing pretty well, actually, called Speed Demon. Have you heard that?
10: Nope.
9: Oh, how about we play that?
10: Sure.
9: It's good. No, it's really, really good, I promise.
10: Okay.
9: I know you sound hesitant, but we want to know what you think of it. Who's this?
10: Alyssa,
9: where are you calling from?
10: Anger, Minnesota.
9: All right. You know, Beauty and a Beat by Justin is the second most streamed song in the world right now. Billie Jean by Michael Jackson is number one.
10: You're pretty smart.
9: Well, no, I'm not. So I'm just reading the list. It's not like I made it up. All right. Well, let's play his new song. We'll do Baby later on. I'm sure somebody else will call for it. Thanks for being on Live Line.
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0: I'm Zora Larson, and you're hanging out with the big, crazy, wild Liveline with Mason. 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

0: Everybody's talking about Taylor Swift and Travis Kelce again. Even though we went like 2 weeks without mentioning their names at all, it was so nice. But back to reality, I guess. They're everywhere. And getting married next month, by the way. And their prenup is making the news. I guess they're talking about who's going to get what in the event that they divorce. Do you think it'll happen, though? She's never been engaged. This is a pretty big deal. But she has a track record of breaking up with guys. I don't know. And there is also another rumor of a surprise album to celebrate the marriage. We don't know. It's just something we heard online. It's probably fake. Anyways, now your chance to win on the Secret Sound. This is the same one from last night. We gave all these clues. I couldn't believe nobody got it. But listen closely. What could this be? Okay, a couple more times. Call now and win. What's that sound? 85 Live Line. That's 85 Live Line.
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10: 43 tonight under partly cloudy skies, northwest winds 5 to 10 miles per hour. Highs around 61 tomorrow, mainly sunny. Lows dip down to about 44 tomorrow night, partly cloudy. Highs around 63 Thursday under partly cloudy skies. 61 Friday, chance of rain showers. From the Weatherology Weather Center, I'm meteorologist Paul Trombley. Right now, 54.
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7: 43 tonight under partly cloudy skies. Northwest winds 5 to 10 miles per hour. Highs around 61 tomorrow. Mainly sunny. Lows dip down to about 44 tomorrow night. Partly cloudy. Highs around 63 Thursday under partly cloudy skies. 61 Friday. Chance of rain showers. From the Weatherology Weather Center, I'm meteorologist Paul Frombley. Currently 52.
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6: I'm just pulling up a song. Can I hear, Highest in the Room, Travis Scott.
5: Oh, wow. This will sound great late at night and you're rolling down the highway. It's all dark. In fact, this song was so big when we first started Liveline about 6 years ago.
6: That's a solid one.
5: Really good song. What's going on tonight?
6: Just running errands, returning a bunch of stuff, and just got some ice cream at Superstore.
5: Wow. Now you're going to go home and be the highest in the room.
6: No. We're a little past that point in our lives.
5: 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Where are you calling from?
6: 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I'm calling from Winnipeg.
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0: Live Line, the first hit for Gaga. My name's Mason. Thank you for being here tonight as we head up towards the Hour of Throwbacks, which we do every single day at the same time. It's Live Line Rewind. Think of something you haven't heard in a while. Send it out to someone you love. Tell the story behind it. Why does it have a meaning to you? It doesn't have to be some sultry, sexy, soft, romantic thing either. Like, oh, my boyfriend and I, we met 10 years ago and it was our wedding song. It can be something like, I was dating this guy and he cheated on me with my mother and he just broke my heart and then he stole my lingerie and anything ridiculous like that too. In fact, we encourage stories like that. 85 Live Line right now. The secret sound, by the way, last hour, we had a bunch of people calling up. What is it? What was it? It was a suitcase handle. So we'll have a brand new one tomorrow night. Meanwhile, requests. Get them in right now while you still can. The list fills up fast. 85 Live Line. 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
12: Tonight, under partly cloudy skies, northwest winds 5 to 10 miles per hour. Highs around 61. Tomorrow, mainly sunny. Lows dip down to about 44. Tomorrow night, partly cloudy. Highs around 63. Thursday, under partly cloudy skies. 61. Friday, chance of rain showers. From the Weatherology Weather Center, I'm meteorologist Paul Trombley. Currently 52.
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7: Do you got In the End by Linkin Park?
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6: 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Here's your song.

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10: 43 tonight under partly cloudy skies, northwest winds 5 to 10 miles per hour. Highs around 61 tomorrow, mainly sunny. Lows dip down to about 44 tomorrow night, partly cloudy. Highs around 63 Thursday under partly cloudy skies. 61 Friday, chance of rain showers. From the Weatherology Weather Center, I'm meteorologist Paul Trombley. Right now, 50.
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9: 43 tonight under partly cloudy skies, northwest winds 5 to 10 miles per hour. Highs around 61 tomorrow, mainly sunny. Lows dip down to about 44 tomorrow night, partly cloudy. Highs around 63 Thursday under partly cloudy skies. 61 Friday, chance of rain showers. For the Weatherology Weather Center, I'm meteorologist Paul Frombley. Right now, 50.

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7: 43 tonight under partly cloudy skies, northwest winds 5 to 10 miles per hour. Highs around 61 tomorrow, mainly sunny. Lows dip down to about 44 tomorrow night, partly cloudy. Highs around 63 Thursday under partly cloudy skies. 61 Friday, chance of rain showers. From the Weatherology Weather Center, I'm meteorologist Paul Tremblay. Right now, 50.

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4: Lows level off around 43 overnight under partly cloudy skies. Winds out of the northwest around 5 miles per hour. Mainly clear Wednesday, high of 61. Lows around 44 Wednesday night. High of 63 Thursday under partly cloudy skies. 61 Friday, chance for showers. From the Weatherology Weather Center, I'm meteorologist Paul Frobley. Right now, it's 50 degrees.

0: 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Loving, I'm living, so we turning up. Yeah, we turning it up.
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0: Hi, I'm Tim Meadows. 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
2: Lows have a low around 43 overnight under partly cloudy skies. Winds out of the northwest around 5 miles per hour. Mainly clear Wednesday, high of 61. Lows around 44 Wednesday night. High of 63 Thursday under partly cloudy skies. 61 Friday, chance for showers. From the Weatherology Weather Center, I'm meteorologist Paul Frobley. Right now, it's 50 degrees.

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7: Lows level off around 43 overnight under partly cloudy skies. Winds out of the northwest around 5 miles per hour. Mainly clear Wednesday, high of 61. Lows around 44 Wednesday night. High of 63 Thursday under partly cloudy skies. 61 Friday, chance for showers. From the Weatherology Weather Center, I'm meteorologist Paul Frobley. Currently 50.

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7: Mainly clear overnight with lows around 43. Northwest winds around 5 miles per hour. Wednesday, highs around 61. Mainly cloudy skies. Wednesday night, lows around 44. Temperatures a bit below average Thursday and Friday with highs in the low 60s. Slight chance of rain showers Friday. From the Weatherology Weather Center, I'm meteorologist Paul Tremblay. Currently 50.

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4: Mainly clear overnight with lows around 43. Northwest winds around 5 miles per hour. Wednesday, highs around 61. Mainly cloudy skies. Wednesday night, lows around 44. Temperatures a bit below average Thursday and Friday with highs in the low 60s. Slight chance of rain showers Friday. From the Weatherology Weather Center, I'm meteorologist Paul Tremblay. Currently 50.

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6: Mainly clear overnight with lows around 43. Northwest winds around 5 miles per hour. Wednesday, highs around 61. Mainly cloudy skies. Wednesday night, lows around 44. Temperatures a bit below average Thursday and Friday with highs in the low 60s. Slight chance of rain showers Friday. From the Weatherology Weather Center, I'm meteorologist Paul Tremblay. Currently, it's 48 degrees.

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7: 43 overnight under clear skies, northwest winds around 5 miles per hour. Wednesday, 61. Partly cloudy Wednesday night, 44. Temperatures a bit below average Thursday and Friday with highs in the low 60s. Slight chance of rain showers Friday. From the Weatherology Weather Center, I'm meteorologist Paul Frombly. Right now, 46.

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7: 43 overnight under clear skies, northwest winds around 5 miles per hour. Wednesday, 61. Partly cloudy Wednesday night, 44. Temperatures a bit below average Thursday and Friday with highs in the low 60s. Slight chance of rain showers Friday. From the Weatherology Weather Center, I'm meteorologist Paul Frombly. Right now, 46.

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4: 43 overnight under clear skies, northwest winds around 5 miles per hour. Wednesday, 61. Partly cloudy Wednesday night, 44. Temperatures a bit below average Thursday and Friday, with highs in the low 60s. Slight chance of rain showers Friday. From the Weatherology Weather Center, I'm meteorologist Paul Trombley. Currently, it's 45 degrees.

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9: 43 overnight under clear skies, northwest winds around 5 miles per hour. Wednesday, 61. Partly cloudy, Wednesday night, 44. Temperatures a bit below average Thursday and Friday, with highs in the low 60s. Slight chance of rain showers Friday. From the Weatherology Weather Center, I'm meteorologist Paul Frombly. Currently, it's 45 degrees.

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8: Mainly sunny today with a high of 61. Winds out of the north around 5 miles per hour. 44 tonight. Tomorrow, 62. Low 60s Friday with a slight chance of rain showers. Turning warmer Saturday with highs in the upper 60s. Chance for showers continues. From the Weatherology Weather Center, I'm meteorologist Paul Tremblay. Currently, it's 43 degrees.

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4: Mainly sunny today with a high of 61. Winds out of the north around 5 miles per hour. 44 tonight. Tomorrow, 62. Low 60s Friday with a slight chance of rain showers. Turning warmer Saturday with highs in the upper 60s. Chance for showers continues. From the Weatherology Weather Center, I'm meteorologist Paul Trombley. Currently, it's 43 degrees.

0: coyote who wants to kill this bird. There's this cat who wants to kill this other bird. Both that cat and that bird also have speech impediments, by the way. If you don't like any of that, here comes the headliner, the main character. You ready to see? There's this bunny, and there's this hunter, who, you guessed it, also has a speech impediment. And this hunter wants to kill the bunny, except for when the bunny puts on women's clothes. And now he does not want to kill the bunny. No, he is sexually attracted to the bunny. You want to turn on Bluey and learn about empathy? Okay, let's do that.
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0: 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Who's next? 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Come on, you got a perm. It'll be hilarious.
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18: Trolling people that call way too early.
20: With your gross laugh.
18: It's halfway between a lung and an esophagus.
20: Yeah.
18: And it's just all right there. Here is secret sound. Quattro. What is this? I can tell you absolutely positively for sure nobody's even close yet. I thought we gave ample supplemental hints on this thing.
20: I think we gave like four yesterday.
15: And one was,

0: Tom, I'm sorry, that's not right. But here's what I need you to do, though. I need you to be a good friend here and just not hang up for a second, because I think my fear is that if you hang up, it's going to hang up the entire line, and Julia's not going to get a guess. So hang on a quick second. Julia, let's give you the second guess, since this, I don't even know how this works. What is that secret sound? I will tell you this, Julia, if you needed a hint, Tom is headed in the right direction.
1: Oh, my. Okay, I thought it was like someone ringing a dinner bell or like hitting their spoon on a bowl or plate or something.
2: But. So you also have your listening ears on, but you're thinking like a warm summer night on a farm, and you get the ding, ding, ding, dinner's ready.
1: Yes.
2: Okay.
0: What do you want to go with here, Julia?
1: Oh, no. Probably the dinner bell. I don't know.
0: So is this the ringing of a dinner bell?
2: And come get it.
0: Julia, come running. Is that right, guys, for $1,000? Hey, Tom, Julia, I appreciate both of you playing. Tom, your guess was definitely a hell of a lot closer than Julia's was. So, Julia, whatever you were thinking, scrap that. Tom, keep going with that. Thank you guys for being good sports with our phone system. I hope you have a good day.
3: You too, thanks.
0: Bye, guys. That was weird. I can't believe we navigated through that. And now...
2: None of them are working.
0: This is really funky. All right, so we're going to do a quick reset on that because we still want you to be able to call into the show and participate. We'll give you another crack at the secret sound tomorrow morning in the 7 o'clock hour. Think about Tom's guess. Dropping a boat anchor it's the closest guess we've had.
2: I would say so, too.
0: Keep sniffing around that, and hopefully you can score a grand tomorrow.
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5: 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Right,
0: as I play junior engineer, Kat's going to get in a paparazzi. What do you got for us this morning?
2: Can you believe it? Meghan Markle and Prince Harry have been married 8 years. They just celebrated their 8th wedding anniversary with their children. She tells them a story about how it all began. That's coming up with Radio Paparazzi next. Just wanna
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7: Daytime highs approaching 61 today under mainly sunny skies. Winds out of the north, 5 to 10 miles per hour. Lows dip down to about 43 tonight. Mainly cloudy skies expected. Daytime highs approaching 62 tomorrow. Sunshine mixed with clouds at times. From the Weatherology Weather Center, I'm meteorologist Paul Tremblay. Currently 45.
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0: So this has been an awkward day on so many tips, including right now where Mitch from Elk River was caller number 10. I looked down with 5 seconds left in that song, and he's gone.
1: Where'd you go, Mitch?
0: So Cole has decided to take his place as caller number 10 and play for Suds or Sodas worth $1,000. Now, Cole,
2: yay!
0: I like to always kind of ask people, if you were to be having a beer on a warm summer night, what kind of beer would it be?
2: Budweiser.
0: Okay. And your favorite type of soda?
2: Dr. Pepper.
0: Okay. I like this. Cole's a man's man. So I'm sure you've heard this before, but for the people that haven't, basically what's going to happen is Kat's going to hand me either a beer or a can of soda. I'm going to open it for you. Based on the sound, you must tell us whether it's Suds or soda. Currently on the leaderboard is Mason from Clarissa, Minnesota. He has 4. If you can beat 4, you're our new leader, and you could win $1,000 if you stay on the leaderboard till the end of the year. Any questions, Cole?
2: Nope, ready to go.
0: Here's can number 1. Cole, Suds or soda?
1: Need nails. That was dramatic.
2: That is Suds.
1: Got some Suds.
0: We got one.
1: That is correct.
2: Yeah.
0: Well done.
1: Okay. Am I gonna try to trick you now? Are we going to have a different option? Your ears have to lead you down the right path.
0: Cole, here comes can number 2. On your way to $1,000, Cole, Suds or soda?
1: Whoa.
2: Soda.
1: Soda, eh? That is
2: nope.
0: The dream is over.
1: Incorrect.
0: That's not right.
1: I tricked you.
0: That was another beer, Cole. All right. Well, you check out early, and Mason from Clarissa retains his spot on top of the leaderboard. But, man, I hope you have a great day today. Thanks for checking in.
2: Thank you.
0: Take care. And, boy, you know, he's probably kicking himself right now.
1: Mitch.
0: Mitch from Elk River, yeah. Who, I don't know what happened to Mitch.
1: Try again tomorrow.
0: I hope he didn't get in an accident. He didn't. Mason, at 4, still leads the way with Suds or soda. Are we playing tomorrow?
1: No, we're not. We have no time to play tomorrow.
0: Okay.
1: I know you really want to.
3: Coming up next, here's what's next with Kat and JJ.
0: All right.
1: I got to be the bad guy every time.
0: All right. Tim McGraw, Lady A, The Chicks, A Warm Summer Night, Target Field. We're talking August 23rd. Would you like to go to the show? We've got free tickets, and we've been giving them away all week. But not with Tim McGraw music, not with Lady A music, not with the Chicks music. But instead, we look at this long, long list of movies and television shows that Tim McGraw has been in. What we're going to do is we're going to play a clip from one of those. And if you can identify the movie or television show Tim McGraw was acting in, you're going to the show next.
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13: Daytime highs approaching 61 today under mainly sunny skies. Winds out of the north, 5 to 10 miles per hour. Lows dip down to about 43 tonight. Mainly cloudy skies expected. Daytime highs approaching 62 tomorrow. Sunshine mixed with clouds at times. From the Weatherology Weather Center, I'm meteorologist Paul Trombley. Right now, it's 46 degrees.
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0: So many concert tickets, and it doesn't end right now. Tim McGraw, The Chicks, and Lady A Summer Night Outdoors at Target Field. I can't believe you didn't want to go to the show.
1: It's not that I didn't want to go. I just thought somebody else would want to go. I've seen Dixie Chicks twice.
0: When they were the Dixie.
1: When they were Chicks. The Dicks. Now they're the Chicks.
0: But now they got half canceled. People. Now they got to be the Chicks.
1: Whatever. But then Tim McGraw, I feel like he'd be a great show, but I think somebody else would love it.
0: Let's go. I need callers 10, 11, 12, and 13. What I'll do is I'll get you lined up, and we'll give you an opportunity to win these tickets. What we're going to concentrate on, though, if it helps, is not Tim McGraw's singing, but Tim McGraw's acting. All right, the guy's been in so many things. What we'll do is we'll get you lined up, and then we'll play a clip featuring Tim McGraw from one of his acting gigs. And if you can identify the movie or television show it's from, you get tickets to the show. So call now, 320-251-1047 to take your stab at these. Get another winner after Ariana Grande.

0: Okay. You guys not only this morning crippled our phone system, but now you've crippled our texting system. Thankfully, we got to 1,000. 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
0: This is bananas. As you're texting in for Tim McGraw, chicks and Lady A tickets at Target Field, if the last four digits of your phone number are 7688, you need to text us back because you're the winner this morning. You're going to see Tim and the chicks and Lady A. You can stop texting now. It's going so fast. It took us not even two songs to get to 1,000 texts. So again, if you the last four digits of your phone number are 7688, look up from your phone for a second and text us back your name. We're going to need some information so we can get you to the concert. Your last chance at grabbing tickets for Tim McGraw, the Chicks, and Lady A. Target Field, August 23rd. We'll have two pair to give away tomorrow morning at 6:06. Good job, guys.
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0: Hey, what's good in your life right now? If your last four digits are 7688, you just want concert tickets with us. But what else is good in your life? Can you tell us one thing that's good? If so, we'd love to have you on the show at 320-251-1047. 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
5: I put on Looney Tunes for my kids recently. That show has not aged well. All right, honey, let's meet this cast of characters. First off, we have a pig. His name's Porky. And his thing is he has a speech impediment. Okay, you don't like that? Well, check it out. There's this mouse, and he's Mexican. He goes, I don't get it. How's that funny? I go, how's that not funny? You heard what I said, right? Mexican mouse? Okay, you don't like that? Well, check it out. There's this skunk. She goes, what's he doing? I go, he holds women against their will. Yeah, they try and get away, but Pepe won't let him. Uh-uh. And all the other characters, what they're doing is they're trying to kill one another. You know how in your shows they're all friends? They're not in these ones. They're trying to murder one another. There's this coyote who wants to kill this bird. There's this cat who wants to kill this other bird. Both that cat and that bird also have speech impediments, by the way. If you don't like any of that, here comes the headliner, the main character. You ready to see? There's this bunny, and there's this hunter, who you guessed it, also has a speech impediment. And this hunter wants to kill the bunny, except for when the bunny puts on women's clothes. And now he does not want to kill the bunny. No, he is sexually attracted to the bunny. You want to turn on Bluey and learn about empathy? Okay, let's do that.
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2: This is so great. Hey, thanks for checking in, and best of luck with your nuptials coming up here in just a couple of weeks. 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
0: Thank you so much.
2: I got it. 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Jenna, congrats. Good luck.
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0: Daytime highs approaching 61 today under mainly sunny skies. Winds out of the north, 5 to 10 miles per hour. Lows dip down to about 43 tonight. Mainly cloudy skies expected. Daytime highs approaching 62 tomorrow. Sunshine mixed with clouds at times. From the Weatherology Weather Center, I'm meteorologist Paul Frombley. Currently 50.
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10: 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Oh well, at least the morning show's back.
11: 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Catty.

0: something I want to talk about.
1: I can definitely say I'm clean of the STI. How about you in your life, Kat, with all the sailors?
2: Yeah, hand up.
1: Okay, good. Now, what if your husband, in 5 years, passed along an STI to you? Would you assume he was cheating?
2: Yes.
1: Okay.
2: Instantly. Like, how do you get out of that?
1: Apparently, you know? If you get the hantavirus and you're a guy, it can live in your swimmers for 6 years and turn into an STI. We thought that's a crazy way to find out, but then it got crazier. If you missed the calls that came in this morning, you got to hear this next.
3: Comedy gold.
4: I got a dog recently. I did. I went down to the pound. I got one of those free dogs. Yeah, that's how I say it. I don't say I rescued a dog. I hate when people say that. It's like totally obnoxious. It's a complete exaggeration. She's a rescue. Yeah, I rescued her. Really? Did you pull her out of a burning building? Did you jump in a river with your clothes still on with no concern for your own safety? Or did you just go down to the pound and get a free dog? Isn't that what you did? Stop acting like you had to take out a couple of guards, crawling on your elbows, using hand signals. Dude, you ever go down to the pound? They're just giving them away. They don't even do a background check. You want them? Hey, get out of here. Who's next? You want a poodle? Come on, you got a perm. It'll be hilarious.
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15: Daytime highs approaching 61 today. Under mainly sunny skies, winds out of the north, 5 to 10 miles per hour. Lows dip down to about 43 tonight. Mainly cloudy skies expected. Daytime highs approaching 62 tomorrow. Sunshine mixed with clouds at times. From the Weatherology Weather Center, I'm meteorologist Paul Trombley. Right now, 52.
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6: It's Kat and JJ in the Playhouse and on demand.
2: I mean, it's pretty comical. I do not wish that on anybody, because you could be the most faithful in your relationship, and then all of a sudden, one day, you're like, something's not right. And that's how you find out, you know?
1: They're saying that right now, if you were to contract the hantavirus
2: as a man,
1: it could live in your swimmers for up to 6 years, and it could develop into an STI that you could pass on to your partner. So 6 years from now, let's say you got off the boat, you survived it. 6 years from now, you could start a family with somebody or hook up with someone, and you could pass along an STI.
2: Yeah, and it's not saying what strain. So I really hope that they're able to test the strain, because if you have nothing to hide, you're like, you're going to the clinic with me. We're going to get tested. I'm going to show you that I had hantavirus almost a half a decade ago, and now it is wreaking havoc.
1: It seems ridiculous. So our question to you is, what's the most ridiculous excuse you've heard for the STI situation? We're going to call her Georgina. I'm guessing that's like your grandma's name or something.
16: No, I don't know.
1: I don't want to talk about it. So most ridiculous excuse you've heard for getting or passing along an STI.
16: Okay, so I was recently accused by my ex-brother-in-law that he's saying about 15, 18 years ago, I gifted him a pocket.
1: Hold on. We can't say that. You can't say that.
16: I thought I just couldn't swear.
1: Let's say this.
2: Marital aid.
1: Let's say your kid was around. Let's use that kind of language here again, because I can only.
2: You're at church, okay? You tell this story to your pastor.
1: He's saying you gifted him a marital aid.
2: Okay.
16: A marital aid, and somehow, you know, he doesn't know if they're mine or somebody else's, but I smeared them on there and then I gave them to him. I will say he's unwell.
2: Okay. But I was going to say, why would he ever? First, the story made me believe that you've gotten with brothers. So this was just a gift that you gave him. So he thinks that you tainted it.
16: I didn't give him this gift, just to be clear.
1: Okay. So you didn't give him.
16: Never had one of these marital aids in my hand before.
1: Okay. So first off, you never gave him this marital aid, and you never tainted this marital aid with any STI, but he somehow got this rumor started about you.
16: Correct.
1: Okay.
2: How do you come back and become a family unit and have holidays together with this claim lingering?
16: Well, he's an ex brother-in-law. I think he might be fired up about that.
1: So he's just being spiteful. This is a very creative, spiteful rumor to start, though.
2: And you're like, so it couldn't have been all the women that you've been with or anything like that.
1: Well, thank you for your colorful description of all of this morning. That was
16: sorry about that.
1: That's okie dokie. Have a great day.
2: What a great story.
1: Amanda has been waiting a long time on hold, and I'm glad that you could join us, because you're kind of going through it right now, huh?
17: So I recently just found out that my boyfriend, it's just crazy that you brought it up, because my boyfriend has an STD, and I'm clean, so I'm just like, okay, he's definitely cheating.
2: Yeah, absolutely. So with him telling you that he has contracted an STI, did he realize that you had put two and two together?
17: I mean, yes, because I constantly, you know, I check myself every 6 months, and we've been together for quite some time. So I'm just, I don't have that. So I'm assuming I would get that if, you know what I mean? Or I would have had that if he has that. But
1: Hold on. Can he have one but not give it to you? I'm trying to figure this out.
2: You mean, could he get one without cheating? Like, he could have. You can get an STI without cheating. Like, you could go and use, you could try on a pair of underwear, a swimsuit at Target, and contract an STI.
1: A guy can do that?
2: I don't know. I don't know.
17: I don't know, but I'm freaked out, and I don't know. He's been acting a little funky, so I'm assuming he's cheating on me.
1: Is this the end of the relationship?
17: It's 2 years. I want to make it work.
2: Oh, my gosh.
1: Oh, that was such a long pause.
2: You just named off so much evidence. You're just, going to go against your female intuition on this one.
17: I just like him a lot.
1: I can't anymore with this.
6: It's not a repeat. It's a sonic time machine. It's Kat and JJ in the Playhouse and on demand.
1: 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I had great news. And then we heard from a woman named Jenna who had even better news. 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
0: I love that we're able to at least touch on some good stuff every morning. So our question to you is, can you
16: tell me something good?
17: Right, the good news. Can we start over? The good news story that will inspire this bit is coming from a bunch of students in California. Took it upon themselves to help save a wildlife area. They ended up helping this campaign raise $3 million.
18: We did a lemonade stand with Max and my friend Asher.
19: I put up some flyers around some different businesses.
20: I'm doing watering plants for people.
21: They felt so passionate about it, and they were like, what can we do?
22: They were furious that it was happening, and they were like literally yelling, we need to do something.
0: Love it.
17: Is that Michael's song, The Children Are Our Future, or is that Whitney? But the goal was $10 million. They're almost there. $3 million by just like brainstorming. How can we save this area for wildlife? That's pretty amazing. That is what's good.
16: Tell me something good.
0: How about you, Kat? Look in the mirror and tell me what's good in your life.
17: What's good is that I get to go to a scholarship program tonight for the town festival that we have going on. We are giving two scholarships to two lucky seniors at the local high school.
0: What do you think set them apart when you had to go through all these scholarship applications? I know a lot of people have very, very impressive resumes by the time they graduate high school. How about these two that are winning? Is anything really set them apart?
17: I will tell you, we had 40 applicants. 39 were amazing. Their GPAs, their goals.
0: What was unamazing about one of them?
17: Didn't include anything. He just like basically said, I want
0: money.
17: Give me money. So I just set him to the left.
0: I would have been on that one.
17: No, but everybody else, I was never like that when I was a senior. I was not like gung-ho about my future. What can I do to make my life easier? And they're so accomplished. I would just say it boiled down to the most names mentioned, you know, with all the people that were judging it.
0: Sometimes they're all on a level plane. You just got to pick one, right?
17: But yeah, it's going to be nice to call out their names and have them come up and say, here's some money.
0: Do they know yet that
17: they
0: won? So all these kids are going to show up, including that 40th one who didn't do anything?
17: The ones that won know that they did get something. They don't know how much or from who.
0: Oh,
17: so they
0: have
17: to sit there. So it's kind of like an exciting moment. So that will be fun. That is what's good.
16: Tell me something good.
0: Mine's pretty easy. I mentioned it earlier this morning. My wife had her MRI yesterday. If you guys have been listening to the show for a while, you know, it was 5 years ago that she had brain cancer and spent a sizable amount of time in the hospital. It was 1 week every month for a year, and she had her MRI yesterday, still cancer-free.
17: Amazing.
0: So that was easy for me to throw some blessings up.

0: Tom, I'm sorry. That's not right. But here's what I need you to do, though. I need you to be a good friend here and just not hang up for a second, because my fear is that if you hang up, it's going to hang up the entire line, and Julia is not going to get a guess. So hang on a quick second. Julia, let's give you the second guess, since this, I don't even know how this works. What is that secret sound? I will tell you this, Julia, if you needed a hint, Tom is headed in the right direction.
1: Oh, my. Okay, I thought it was like someone ringing a dinner bell or like hitting their spoon on a bowl or plate or something.
2: But. So you also have your listening ears on, but you're thinking like a warm summer night on a farm, and you get the ding, ding, ding, dinner's ready.
1: Yes.
2: Okay.
0: What do you want to go with here, Julia?
1: Oh, no. Probably the dinner bell. I don't know.
0: So is this the ringing of a dinner bell?
2: And come get it.
0: Julia, come running. Is that right, guys, for $1,000?
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5: Sunshine mixed with clouds at times today, with daytime highs approaching 61. Winds out of the north, 5 to 10 miles per hour. Lows dip down to about 43 tonight. Mainly cloudy skies expected. Daytime highs approaching 62 tomorrow. Sunshine mixed with clouds at times. From the Weatherology Weather Center, I'm meteorologist Paul Trombley. Right now, it's 52 degrees.
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And it's crazy to think that song is 20 years old, but it was on Laguna Beach. So if you want to hear something, let me know, 474-0953. 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

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Now it's going to have some, you know, bells and whistles to it. But this is how I know I'm old. I want it to stay the same. Like, I don't want change. Why fix what ain't broke?

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Going to crack the code coming up this afternoon. Your chance at however much is in that jackpot. 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Shelby Lynn's got your chance between 3 and 4 here on KG95.3. I've been

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G95.3, today's best music, and yesterday I had the chance to binge watch the first 6 episodes of Euphoria. Can I tell you something? Crazy. That show's crazy. That lot of stuff you can't talk about, but crazy.

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It's Brian Riley right now. Dracula, Tame Impala, and Jenny. And of course, coming up here just after 12 o'clock, the Midday Time Machine. We're throwing it back at least 20 years. So, something you want to hear, maybe a throwback song for the Midday Time Machine, you know, or maybe a new song, whatever it might be. Let me know. 474-0953. Tame Impala is on right now. It's Dracula, KG95.3, today's best music.

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1: Just something about you. Well, I'm looking at you, whatever. Keep looking at me. Getting scared now, right? Don't feel me, baby. It's just...

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1: I might be in the minority for this. It's KG95.3, Brian Riley. I was looking at the weather forecast for the next few days. Next week's going to be great. Sunny, 80s, which is awesome. Downside is it's not going to be cool overnight. And I, right now, sleeping with the windows open might be the best sleep I think I ever have. Like, if we can figure out a way to bottle that temp at night all the time,

Harry Styles, KG95.3, today's best music as we are rolling commercial free. And there's a new side hustle. And actually, you could make a decent amount of money doing this. All right, details coming up after chapel. KG. It's fun.

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It's KG95.3, and there's a new side hustle where people are dumpster diving around college campuses because students move out, they throw away things that they shouldn't throw out, and it's yours to claim. There's some really good things. Like one time I found a couch. But granted, that couch did have a mouse that ended up burying itself in it. We didn't know until later, but yeah.

0: Lots of sunshine this afternoon with daytime highs approaching 61. Winds out of the north around 5 miles per hour. Lows dip down to about 43 tonight. Mainly cloudy skies expected. Daytime highs approaching 62 tomorrow. Cloudy skies with a few peaks of sun. From the Weatherology Weather Center, I'm meteorologist Paul Trombley. Currently 55.
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KG95.3, today's best music. And a new report looked into the most desired body types, which has been updated from before. The male body, 15% body fat. 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While female is 30% body fat. So curves in for a woman, dad bods out for guys. 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This is nonsense. Kalani folded.

Ariana Grande, it's KG95.3, today's best music, and that's going to do it for me, Ryan Riley. Have a great rest of your Wednesday, halfway through the work week over. Two more days. That's it. Just two more days. All right, we'll talk to you later. Right now, The Weeknd on Now, Starboy, KG95.3.

0: 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Happy Wednesday, everybody. Let's start the day off by getting up on our toes, doing some dancing, singing at the top of our lungs. Just get the energy flowing around our bodies.
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Let's have a great day together, my friends. We got a brand new Crack the Code that we're starting today around 3:10. We got the top four at 4 at 4 o'clock. And it is Wednesday, so we're going to be playing Quick Flicks with the North End Pub and Grill later as well. So stick around for all the games. Just

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5: Sunshine mixed with clouds at times this afternoon, with daytime highs approaching 61. North winds around 5 miles per hour. Lows dip down to about 43 tonight. Mainly cloudy skies expected. Daytime highs approaching 62 tomorrow. Cloudy skies with a few peaks of sun. From the Weatherology Weather Center, I'm meteorologist Paul Frombley. Currently 59.
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KG95.3, today's best music. So there's this reality TV show called Summer House. I have not seen it, but what I'm grasping from the drama from it right now is that there's two girls on the show. One is named Amanda Petula. She's recently gone through a divorce. She's like living her single life. One of her close, dear friends is Sierra Miller, who is also single and just recently went through a breakup with this man, Wes. Okay? She was dating Wes for like over a year. Well, recently has come out that Sierra's best friend, Amanda Petula, and her ex-boyfriend, Wes, are now together? Question mark. And that has led to big drama. And I honestly don't fully understand it because I have not watched the show before. But if you watch The Summer House, please educate me. Text me or call me 507-474-0953. For just a chance.

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I'm Shelby Lynn, and you're listening to the show, okay? And it's the top of the hour. It's time to get up, get moving, sing at the top of our lungs, and let's get that energy flowing around our bodies with some

Dakota with Minnesota State College Southeast, the game where all you got to do is be caller number 10 and guess those five single-digit numbers to win a jackpot prize. And we got a winner yesterday. They won $215, so we're starting over. We're at a $50 jackpot. We know zero of the numbers, so if you want to start off the code, call right now, 507-474-0953. You should.

0: sunshine mixed with clouds at times this afternoon, with daytime highs approaching 61. North winds around 5 miles per hour. Lows dip down to about 43 tonight. Mainly cloudy skies expected. Daytime highs approaching 62 tomorrow. Cloudy skies with a few peaks of sun. From the Weatherology Weather Center, I'm meteorologist Paul Trombley. Currently 59.
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1: Welcome to Crack the Code with Minnesota State College Southeast. I'm Shelby Lynn. Who is this?
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So then each day, you can eat, like, the most yellow banana in the pack. 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

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Who else is excited for the Survivor 50 finale happening tonight? Me and my pals are getting ready. We're hunkering down. We're making a great charcuterie board, and it's going to be

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Richard Gere's middle name is Tiffany. I saw this fun fact, and the only reason I thought it was fun was because my dad's middle name is actually Lynn. His name is Ricky Lynn. And another fun fact, my mom's name is Tammy Lynn. Yeah, they fell in love and then realized that they have the same middle names, and then they gave me that middle name because I'm Shelby Lynn.

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3: Welcome to the top four at four, powered by El Patron Mexican Grill and Cantina, the game where all you gotta do is listen to the music. 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

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I hope you're keeping track of those artist names so you can text them in and hopefully win that certificate to El Patron. Let's keep moving along here with the newest song from Olivia. Number

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If you know the last three artists I just played for you, and you know this next artist I'm about to play for you, make sure you text all their names to 507-474-0953. If you get all four artist names correct, and you're the first to text me those names, you'll win yourself $10 to El Patron Mexican Grill in Cantina. 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
1: Lows dip down to about 43 tonight under mainly cloudy skies. Winds out of the northeast around 5 miles per hour. Mainly cloudy skies expected again tomorrow. Daytime highs approaching 62. Lows dip down to about 44 tomorrow night. Mainly cloudy skies expected. From the Weatherology Weather Center, I'm meteorologist Paul Frombley. Currently 61.
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Welcome to Quick Flicks with the North End Pub and Grill, the game where all you gotta do is listen to 30 seconds of a movie clip that I play you. If you know the movie and you're the first to call in and tell me the name of the movie, you'll win $25 to the North End Pub and Grill. It's that easy. And I'm going to be playing you the movie clip here in just 6 minutes, so stick around.

0: 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If you know the movie, call in, tell me the name, and win $25 in the North End Pub and Grill. Here we go.
1: It's because it's rough work, gentlemen. Not just on the body, but on the soul. We just cut down trees that have been here for 500 years. Upsets a man's soul whether he recognizes it or not.
2: I'll have $200 in my pocket tomorrow morning. 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Not one damn bit.
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Today's best music, and I'm Shelby Lynn signing off with you this afternoon. Thank you so much for such a lovely day. Be sure to tell somebody that you love them, and most importantly, tell you that you love you, because that's the most special love you're ever going to get. Goodbye, my friend. I love you so much, and I'll talk to you.

0: Live line. Who sings it?
1: Cher.
2: That's right.
0: Yes. Hearts of Cher turn 80 years old today. Who is this?
1: Tiffany from Hastings, Nebraska.
0: How'd you get that?
1: I listen to, like, all sorts of music.
0: Yeah.
1: Today's, the 80s to 90s. Yeah, 2000s.
0: I think Cher went to high school with Jesus.
1: Maybe. She's English, right?
0: Seems like she's been here since day one. Anyways, Tiffany, we're going to send you a gorgeous Liveline t-shirt. How does that sound?
1: Fantastic.
0: All right, hang on. We'll get your address. Congratulations. Happy birthday, Cher.
1: Thank you. Live.
3: 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Liveline with
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0: nice it is to be here with you tonight, playing all this great music, hearing about your life and the things going on and the memories of years gone by, and hopefully your plans for this summer as the weather warms up. Some tragic news, though. This is just coming in moments ago. 177 years later, now they have just announced Schlitz beer is being discontinued. That's right. They're not going to be making it anymore. I'm sure half the audience doesn't even know what it is. The other half says, they're still making it at all? I mean, it's terrible. I'm sure Cher knows all about it. She turns 80 years old today. What do you want to hear? What are you doing? What do you want to say to everybody listening all over North America? The phones are open right now, and we would love to talk to you. It's just simple and easy. 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
6: Lows dip down to about 43 tonight under mainly cloudy skies. Winds out of the northeast around 5 miles per hour. Mainly cloudy skies expected again tomorrow. Daytime highs approaching 62. Lows dip down to about 44 tomorrow night. Mainly cloudy skies expected. From the Weatherology Weather Center, I'm meteorologist Paul Frombley. Right now, it's 61 degrees.
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